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1: Hey, don't forget, coming up here on Monday, we have got your chance to win $1,000. 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
1: 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Apparently, you can rent a friend to barbecue with. Yeah. 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
1: Hanging out with you Saturday night. What's going on? It's Battle. 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
1: 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Two sisters checked into an Airbnb, and what they found not only surprised them and stunned them, will surprise and stun you. We'll talk about it next.

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1: Hanging out with you Saturday night. What is going on? It's Battle. Don't forget, coming up Monday, your chance to win $1,000. We'll give you another keyword starting at 9 a.m. Stevie Nicks is on now for Daniel.

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1: Hey, so I do a weekly wrestling show outside of this radio show. 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Got some guests stopping by next week. Tony Khan, president of AEW. Also going to talk to Carmen Petrovic.

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1: 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The Scorps on the way next. There's something.

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102. Well, it's time for me to wrap things up here tonight. Appreciate you letting me hang out. It's been a lot of fun. We'll do it again soon. Instagram, hit that follow button. Battle on Air is where you can find me.

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Guns N' Roses, their first big hit. That's where it all started for them on the Appetite for Destruction album. And this is Led Zeppelin from the fifth album, and Did You Maker, they call it.

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Memphis Classic Rock, Rock 102. Brian Adams, Summer of 69. What's in the theaters? We'll take a look. What couple of biggies are in the theaters? Soundgarden, Fell on Black Days.

Memphis Classic Rock, Rock 102. Joan Jett and the Blackhearts, I Love Rock and Roll. Cope here, and the Eagles, living life large, living life in the fast lane. I'll tell you how you can win some cash in a few minutes next week again.

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It's Pearl Jam and Daughter. I think they've tapped Zendaya, great actress, to play Ronnie Spector in the biopic. I think that'd be great. Eddie Money, Ronnie Spector here, Take Me Home Tonight.

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1: What we've got here is failure to communicate. Some men you just can't reach. So you get what we had here last week, which is the way he wants it. Well, he gets it.

0: 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That's Queen, Another One Bites the Dust. You're with Mark Coppola and Bush.
1: Bush.
0: Yeah, got to have some energy behind that. Gavin Rossdale's band and Come Down.

102. Of their many tour stops on the North American tour, one of them's coming up in San Antonio. Great city to visit. I'm Dr. John. Good morning. Here's Jet.

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1: Hey, Guns N' Roses fans, I got a couple of shows coming up this week. Raleigh, North Carolina on July 23rd. That's Thursday. And a week from now, Sunday, the 26th of July, it's Saratoga Performing Arts Center, Saratoga Springs.
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1: Thank you for having us on this weekend, AC/DC with Hells, Bells, and Creed. 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

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Aerosmith's Cheney's Got a Gun. 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
1: Ah, the memories from this song. 1978, cruising in the red Dodge Dart with my cousin Ricky and my cousin Lee. They would blast this song every single time we got in the car. 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
1: Sometime shortly before or during 1978, Cheap Trick actually dropped this from their live set list. 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

0: 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I've put a solid 3 days into my latest diet. I do the daily diet. Every day I start over. But solid 3 days. What does my family do?
1: 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You want some pizza?
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1: Well, we've all seen the story where the older gentleman got flipped in the air by the bison, and usually you hear the story where, well, we're going to find the bison and put him down. That's not the case now. I'll tell you more about it next. Seeger's on now.

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Sunday afternoon, what's going on? It's Battle and Your Chance to win $1,000. You ready for it? Coming up here tomorrow morning. We'll do it at 9 a.m. Your first keyword of the day. Tom Petty and the Heartbreakers, you two on the way after Foreigner.

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1: Hanging out with you Sunday night. 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